Alrighty then, your last cash code of the day in our highway to 25K is 458. That's 458. 458. 458. 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Plug in the code and get yourself registered to win $25,000 from us here at the Quake. Good luck with that. Journey, Neil Young, Blind Melon. Going to hear from all of them this hour and even sooner. In fact, right now, we have Supertramp.

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His parental units knew him as William Michael Albert Broad. We know him as Billy Idol. That is Moni Moni as we push along through the five here at the ride. Hour three of the show, Wednesday style, also brings you the sounds of Van Halen.

0: Blind Melon with No Rain here at the Quake 102.1 as we finish out our next to last set of 40 plus nonstop for the day. Yeah, one more coming up here before the show is said and done. We've got Matt Wardlaw in a little while here coming in at 7 with UCR. We'll talk about that soon. Right now, I want to talk to you about what's over at the Quake mobile app, our only chance to do this today because we have so many other items to mention now. We have some new local news stories over there. There's a missing indigenous alert out in Grant County. I'd like you to take a look at that. Just, take a quick glance at the face of this young lady and kind of put it in your brain's hopper somewhere. That way, if you happen to see her in passing, you might really make someone's day. Her family's looking for her. So I want you to take heed of that. Also, check out some new classic rock items. And Uncle Dave has written up some new things as well, including the recent FIFA World Cup economic impacts on Seattle. We can imagine those were quite robust. And also Social Security phasing out paper checks. They had some of the neatest paper checks of all. They've got the Statue of Liberty on them. They actually show one here. It's like a check from the government. Apparently those are going away. No more printed checks. You got to have some way to electronically transfer that stuff. So you can find out more about that from Dave. Lots of articles over there to check out of all different tapes, sizes, and colors. Go see it at the Quake mobile app right now.
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0: Classic rock, The Quake, 102.1, that's Journey, and Lights. We shall jam on with 40-plus nonstop cranking up for one last time here in just a bit before the hour's out. We'll check the forecast even sooner. And I have an odd story to share with you today. Braden Peters, you heard of this guy? Me neither. He's a popular influencer in the online realm known as manosphere culture. All things being a guy. Mostly the stuff that's in between, you know, the widgets, you know, that, you know, the waistline zone. Yeah, you got it. The idea there. In an upcoming episode of the podcast, Howie Mandel Does Stuff. Great name. Peter shares his personal method of growing his manhood, or attempting to. Peter says whenever he's driving, he fills a plastic shopping bag with books and hangs it from his unit to make it stretch out. That's fantastic advice. Urologists are actually not fans of Peter's technique, saying that his suggestion could cause serious damage to any guy's package, no matter how big already, due to it straining many delicate blood vessels, nerves, and erectile tissues in that region. Yeah, you know what? I got an idea from Mr. Manosphere Peters over here. That's about you taking a few of those books you're using to try to stretch out your Johnson and read a few of them instead.
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0: I suggest that with the greatest of ferocity, and then, of course, find out later on that the books are all 50 new ways to stretch your Johnson, 18 old Chinese secrets for making a Johnson bigger. They're all the same thing. This guy's one-track mind, right? It's just too small. Well, you know, there are other things in life, cowboy. Other things in life besides being gigantic down there. Maybe you should be gigantic-brained instead, like up the one in your head, the one that really matters, the one that could save your life from being as abysmal as it sounds like right now. What am I saying, right? The guy probably makes $500,000 a year or something just from doing all that stuff. Partly cloudy this evening, but money's not everything. Partly cloudy this evening and through the overnight. 52, your expected low. Tomorrow's partly sunny with 75 looking back.
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Thin Lizzy with a very popular song at the baseball park when the boys are back in town, at least in April for the major leagues. I remember we played the hell out of that song when I was the park announcer over at Paul Thomas Senior Stadium way back when for the Wenatchee Apple Sox, at least during the first week or so of the season. Yeah, the boys are back in town. We are back in action here on the Rock and Ride Home into Hour 4 on a Wednesday, and fired up to bring you music from The Who, Guns N' Roses, yes, the Eagles, all coming at you this hour. Def Leppard up next.

The sounds of Creedence Clearwater Revival on your radio today with Fortunate Son as we push along through the last hour of the Rock and Ride Home, doing it Wednesday style with some tunes from the Cars now.

all day at work and all weekend long, too. 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

announced it on the radio, and people said, how come you say glycerin and not glycerine like the song says? It's like, well, I guess I should say glycerine because that's what they say, but I don't because I'm still stuck in spelling class. Got to win that B. I got a big ribbon coming for that. Through the six we go here at the ride. Couple more to go in this chain of 40-plus nonstop. Eagles have the next one.

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0: The boys from Yes are the owners of A Lonely Heart as we finish out 40 Plus Nonstop for the final time on this Wednesday. That's because Matt Wardlaw is up over yonder with UCR, Ultimate Classic Rock Weeknights. His 9 at 9 feature tonight for Wednesday's show is about 1977. Also, there is a birthday on the calendar in the world of classic rock today. The Boss, born on this date, September 23, Bruce Springsteen. He's a Libra. I would have guessed that. He's an early Libra, but he's a Libra. And we haven't even talked about the Friday album of the week yet. Good Lord. This is from a California band, legendary, to say the least. Several of its members went on to have phenomenal solo careers as well. And we just played the song, actually, that is the title track of that album. I think I just gave it to you if you've been here for the last 10 minutes and paying attention at all. So there you go. Matt Wardlaw up with UCR, Ultimate Classic Rock Weeknights. 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
1: Metallica, say it with me. 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It's Wardlaw. That is just one thing we have to talk about tonight on the show. We also got to salute Bruce Springsteen on his 77th trip around the sun. We have vault tracks from the likes of Yardbirds, Talking Heads, and more. 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

0: It's the Who. And won't get fooled again here at the Quake 102.1. Forecast check, and then we're done on the program today. Oh, yes, a headline time to bring you as well today. Got to get to that. Can't forget that. Our crack staff works hard on these. That would be me, by the way. I am the crack staff. I need to get a shirt that says that, or at least a license plate frame or some cards to give out. Hey, how you doing? I am the crack staff. They don't have crack staffs anymore. People don't even know what that means, probably. That's just a dated term. It's another one, Chris. People say, Chris, you got to stop saying that. It's a dated term. I said, to hell with you. I'm going to keep saying it until I'm dead. In fact, I want that on my epitaph. I want that on my headstone. Here lies Chris Hansen. He was the cracked staff. Sounds kind of cool. Sounds kind of Tolkien-esque, right? Like, ooh, hell, this guy was a cracked staff. You know, I wonder if it still worked. I've done things with a cracked staff before. It seemed to still work just fine. All right, here you go. Here's your headline. Sorry, we're getting off track. Here's your headline. Woman gives birth in KFC parking lot. You gotta love the 21st century, don't you? Yep. Not that this couldn't happen, you know, way back when. KFC's been with us for a while, but yeah, there you go. And in case you didn't know, that is the law in the state of Kentucky. When you're an expectant mother about to give birth, don't drive to the hospital. Drive to the nearest KFC, for God's sake.
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0: I named the little tater Nugget. Named him Nugget. Yeah, he's born in the KFC parking lot. We just call him Nugget. And what a surprise. He latched right on to Mama's breast, too. You can get those with thighs and wings for like $12.98. What am I saying? It's probably $40 now or something. My girlfriend and I went out to eat at Denny's. We went to the Puyallup Fair a couple weeks ago, wound up staying in this hotel. It's right next door to Denny's. Like my only trip to Denny's every year is when we stay in that hotel. We wind up there a couple times a year, it seems like, anymore. Denny's, like $60 for breakfast for two people, and that's freaking Denny. Yeah, I don't even have coffee. It's like $55. She was like, you got this? I'm like, yeah, I'll take care of this one. He goes, yeah, it's $58 later for a grand slam and, you know, whatever she had. Good Lord. Like, I don't mean to complain about the price of things, but really? Like, it's a couple of rubber hotcakes and, you know, some plastic sausage and eggs. I don't know. The eggs must have sent it over the top, right? Partly cloudy, 52 tonight. Tomorrow, partly sunny, 75, your high for Thursday. I'm Chris Hansen, out for today and back for tomorrow's Rockin' Ride Home. And looking forward to it, you know that. You enjoy what lies ahead in the interim. You and I will talk soon.
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It's not the same old song and dance outside of Nicolas Cage's house because there's a sinkhole outside of his home. And I'm sure you've all heard about this. It's apparently growing larger, but since we've seen his movies, I like to imagine that he's processing this news in a calm fashion. And you know what? How dare you? I saw a few of you out there thinking how cool it would be if Nick Cage got swallowed by the sinkhole. That is not nice. How dare you? Indeed, after all he's done for us over the years, especially for me, the Leaving Las Vegas movie, here's one for Nick in Elizabeth's Shoe. It's ultimate classic rock.

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0: 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That is our nightly pledge to you, and we will get to some of the requests that have come in so far, including Pink Floyd, as we continue with Ultimate Classic Rock. 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
19: Okay, here's what I got for you. Partly cloudy tonight, our low dropping down to 52. Tomorrow, increasing clouds, high near 74.
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Here's yesterday's birthday lady, Joan Jett, and her Blackhearts. As we know, Joan had to cancel her concerts this fall due to medical issues. But for you guitar players out there, I think this is pretty cool. She is reissuing an Epiphone guitar based on her mid-60s Epiphone Olympic special that fans have watched her play on stage for decades, heard on the records. It's all happening in honor of this year's 45th anniversary of Joan's Bad Reputation album being released nationwide after coming out initially as an independent record in 1980. And you can check out the Joan Jett Olympic Special at the Gibson website. Feel free to send me one. I'm probably joking, but right now, let's go back to Bad Reputation for this one on Ultimate Classic Rock. Right.

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We began this second hour of the program in the 80s, which always feels appropriate to this kid at heart who probably still has a pair of parachute pants somewhere. Don't tell anybody, all right? Right now, let's go further back into the 70s for this long cut from Skynyrd. It's UCR.

0: We're sending out get well wishes to Ian Hill of Judas Priest, who had to miss a show earlier this week due to a damaged tendon in his left arm, and my arm hurt just reading that. The Priest carried onward with the help of Uriah Heep bassist and friend Dave Rimmer, and here's hoping that Ian is back at full firepower, pun intended, very soon. It's Ultimate Classic Rock. Yeah!
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Simon Dawson is out there playing drums for Iron Maiden, and he was not on the big album or the big song that we're about to play, but he did spend a decade playing drums with the Outfield from 1989 until 2009, which means he got to play this song a lot. It's Ultimate Classic Rock.

It was this week, folks. This week that Eddie Van Halen and Sammy Hagar walked out on stage together at Farm Aid for the first time, 1985. We all miss Sir Edward, don't we? The Red Rocker, though, got in some trouble that day at Farm Aid, and you're going to have to check out our story if you haven't heard this tale. Here's a hint, though. Imagine this, if you will. Some bad language was involved, and look, rock and roll is made for bad language, so what's the problem? Just requested Bad Company. It's ultimate classic rock.

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25: For the Wenatchee Valley tonight, partly cloudy with a low getting down to about 52 overnight. Tomorrow, increasing clouds, high near 74.
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Well, as promised, 1977 is the place you want to be with us, and that is where we're going to be hanging out for the next hour for tonight's 9 at 9, making a stop in Swingtown, where we caught up with the Steve Miller Band.

0: Eric Clapton's going to be part of Buddy Guy's 90th birthday celebration, which is fully sold out at Radio City Music Hall in New York City, October 1st. Derek Trucks, Susan Tedeschi, John Mayer, Joe Bonamassa, Eric Gales. Raise your hand if you had those two killer Eric Gales band CDs in the 90s, but let's stay focused. Billy F. Gibbons. So many people coming out to celebrate Buddy's 90th, and Nugs is going to be live streaming the entire thing. So if you like the blues and a whole lot of slide guitar, maybe make some plans to check all that out. October 1st, Nugs.net is the place. And we heard Slow Hand recorded back in 1977. That is our year of focus in this hour for the 9 at 9, and this is Ultimate Classic Rock.
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One of the many, many highlights of the recent Rush concerts I saw on the 50-something reunion tour last weekend was our next song, which has been in the Rush set list more often than not. And when they took it out at one point years back, man, they heard from people that were not happy. So here's my question. What is it about this song that you love so much? Let me know. It's Ultimate Classic Rock.

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1: Tell you a story about the house rent blues. I come home one Friday, had to tell the landlady I done lost my job. She said, that don't confront me, long as I get my money next Friday. Now next Friday I come, I didn't get the rent, and out the door I went. 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

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Long as I get my money next Friday. Now next Friday I come out in Everin, and out the door I went.

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I could see in his face. I know there was no. He said, I don't know, man. She kind of funny, you know. I said, I know. Everybody funny.

You can watch video of the guys from Foreigner interviewing Peter Frampton on our website. Peter talks about a lot of things, including his friendship with Mick Jones, getting to play on George Harrison's All Things Must Pass, so much more. You know, if Mick can't play on new Foreigner music, I appreciate that they were able to get Peter to play a solo on the song Trouble, which they actually dug up from the sessions for Head Games. And I dig the results. Check that out if you haven't heard it yet. Right now, though, the year was 1977. Foreigner released their soon-to-be legendary debut album, and here's what we heard at that time. Side one, track one, it is ultimate classic rock.

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10: Tonight, partly cloudy skies. Our low drops down to about 52. Tomorrow, increasing clouds, high near 74.
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Boy, it's hard to believe that it's now been nearly 50 years since the late Eddie Money released his self-titled debut album. It does not feel like there's ever been a time where we didn't have that song in our life. We certainly missed the Money Man, though, so it is good to have songs like that one to keep him fresh in our memory. It's Matt Wardlaw. That is our 1977 9 at 9. Don't forget to get in on the action. Pick a theme. Pick 9 songs that fit that theme that you've chosen. And as I've said before, get creative, get weird, have fun. I told you this on the program last night, but I just got my first Clint Eastwood-inspired 9 at 9 submission. I love that. Email me, wardlaw@ultimateclassicrock.com. I'm looking forward to hearing and seeing what you come up with. Here is ZZ Top on UCR.

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0: So I don't know if you heard about this, but tonight's set here on UCR Backstage, inspired by the news that the building that was featured on the album cover for Pink Floyd's Animals nearly 50 years ago is being turned into a concert venue by Apple. The Apple Music Hall set to open next week officially. I wrote about the new venue and also some insights into how Pink Floyd captured that iconic photograph for the Animals album cover, which took them 3 days and three separate tries to get it right. It's a pretty crazy story that you can read at our website. But here at the beginning of this hour, I thought we would visit three different eras of Pink Floyd recorded live. And by the time Wednesday rolls around, don't we all kind of feel this way?
1: Are there any paranoids in the audience tonight? Is there anyone who worries about things? Pathetic. This is for all the weak people in the audience. Is there anyone here who's weak? This is for you. It's called Run Like Hell.

Mm-hmm.

0: 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Independent wealth. The highway to 25K is just that. 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

0: Like some of you out there, I had the Delicate Sound of Thunder double live album from Pink Floyd when I was a teenager. Two CDs, and I spent a lot of time walking down the side of the road in my neighborhood, listening to the album over and over on my Sony Discman. And what we just heard comes off of a full remix that they did at the live show a few years back. And I'm curious what you think of that if you've had a chance to hear it. They also remixed all of the A Momentary Lapse of Reason album, and it's interesting to me to hear how both compare to what we heard in the original era when those records were out. Or maybe I am just that much of a Pink Floyd nerd. Anything is possible, folks, that is for sure, but this much we know. It is ultimate classic rock.
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I'm going to do our next song for Mark Benjamin, who wrote us from out there in the UCR universe. He says he's a 60-year-old farmer who has never contacted a radio station like this before, but he loved hearing our album of the week last Friday, which was Ozzy Osbourne's Blizzard of Oz, as he was out there driving his tractor. He called it perfect for late night field operations. At the start of every farming season, when the work hours explode, he says, I need to hear two songs, Ozzy's Crazy Train and Aerosmith's Back in the Saddle. That tradition of those two songs has become as much a part of my farming life as Thanksgiving in the fall. And during the day, Mark told me, well, I'm a well-rounded person. I listen to some country as well, but at night, I need three things: classic rock, caffeine, and diesel. Thanks for keeping me going, Mark Benjamin. Mark, thank you for listening to Ultimate Classic Rock. Let's give you an extra spin of Ozzy right now. Crank this up.

What question would you ask Metallica? Alfred says, why did you guys change? Which might be a rough question to ask Metallica in person. Stay tuned for more on that part. Steven wants to know, what kind of physical fitness does Lars utilize to play at that level for 2 hours straight? What does he do pre-show to prepare for the physically demanding set? I kind of like this one from Angie. How often do any of you space out while playing live and forget how to play the song? Now, here's where all of this becomes important, because we have your chance to go see Metallica in Kansas City at Arrowhead Stadium. You're going to get to hang backstage and participate in a Metallica interview. Ask them one question. So go to the UCR website. Let us know what that question would be. We're getting some good suggestions so far, so check it out. 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
16: Okay, here's what I got for you. Partly cloudy tonight, our low dropping down to 52. Tomorrow, increasing clouds, high near 74.
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The surviving members of Tom Petty's Heartbreakers performed live at the Americana Awards last week. They did three songs live with Chris Stapleton. It was good to see the guys, especially Stan Lynch, back out there on the drums, wasn't it? Let us know what you thought of the whole thing, and how excited are you for the Origins box set coming out in November? I cannot wait. We're going to be playing songs from that box plenty here on the show. Don't you worry. It's Ultimate Classic Rock.

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And a magic rat drove his sleek machine over a Jersey state line. Barefoot girl sitting on the hood of a Dodge, drinking warm beer in the soft summer rain.

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Soul engines running through a night so tender.

Today is birthday time for the boss, and so as Bruce Springsteen blows out 77 candles, probably with the help of at least one member of the E Street Band or a stray tuba player out there in the farm, we're doing a couple for Bruce. Happy birthday, and here's to many more from all of us here at Ultimate Classic Rock. 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We're doing a couple for Bruce. Happy birthday, and here's to many more from all of us here at Ultimate Classic Rock.

0: Don't you always feel at least 30% better after hearing that song? I know I do, for sure. For sure, my friends. Live each day like your Diamond David Lee Roth, as we like to say around the hallways here at UCR. But what would Diamond Dave do? That is probably a question that no parent will ever ask, but perhaps they should. We're going to talk a bit of parental stuff minus DLR as we continue with Ultimate Classic Rock.
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There is a new list of the parental methods that people used to judge before they became parents themselves. And here's a few of the notable ones. One parent says, I pulled a 180 on toddler leashes, like the backpack or the wristband. My toddler specializes in getting into the most dangerous situations possible at all times. Another parent says, I used to say, my kids will never eat in the car. That went out the window really quick. Driving around to get your child to fall asleep. If a baby's tired, won't it just go to sleep? No. No, they will not. And I know this, folks, from trying to get kids to go to sleep, however you can pull that off, the person that pulls that off is definitely the hero every night in the house. When that happens, you know it's true. Here's the Foo Fighters on Ultimate Classic Rock.

I always feel like that song could be about me and my insane ability to trip over thin air, trip over just absolutely nothing at all. What did I even trip on? That's right, nothing. So when you hear that I'm in a body cast, just know that I did it in the most grand and spectacularly clumsy fashion possible. It's Matt Wardlaw. I approve this message of how to be unnecessarily stupid. Thank you, friends. Here is our pal, Robert Palmer. It's Ultimate Classic Rock.

0: 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I won't tell you we know everything, but we know a few things here at UCR.
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19: For the Wenatchee Valley tonight, partly cloudy with a low getting down to about 52 overnight. Tomorrow, increasing clouds, high near 74.
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3: Right now looks like partly cloudy and our early morning low probably getting down to about 52. The rest of our day today, increasing clouds, high near 74.
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0: 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Imagine a highway with no tolls, no traffic, no roadblocks, and no construction. 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It's one that takes you straight to independent wealth. Welcome to the Highway to 25K. 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
2: Well, let's see here. Right now, partly cloudy. Our early morning low dropping down to about 52. The rest of our day, increasing clouds, high near 74.
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3: For the Wenatchee Valley right now, partly cloudy. Our early morning low gets down to 52. The rest of our day, increasing clouds. High near 74.
0: The Quake. 102.
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0: 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Let me say that again. $25,000. You want to win it?
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1: Hell yeah! 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
3: Right now looks like partly cloudy and our early morning low probably getting down to about 52. The rest of our day today, increasing clouds, high near 74.
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One by one, classic after classic. 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
3: Well, let's see here. Right now, partly cloudy. Our early morning low dropping down to about 52. The rest of our day, increasing clouds, high near 74.
0: The Quake, 102.1.
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0: Classic Rock, The Quake 102.1, Eddie Money, and Baby Hold On. And hello, good morning. It's me, Uncle Dave, and welcome to the early morning edition of the Big Rock Show on a Thursday. It's not just any old Thursday, okay? First off, it is a Vinyl Vault Thursday, so starting at 9 this morning, we're start kicking in deep cuts. And then also, don't forget, it's your opportunity to ride the highway to 25K, baby. Our code numbers, three-digit code numbers, will be kicking in, starting on just a little bit after 8 this morning, and take you all the way through your workday.
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0: Partly sunny for today, our high near 75. Tonight you got clouds with showers likely after midnight, low down around 57. Tomorrow mostly cloudy and some showers likely, maybe a thunderstorm possible in the afternoon. Gusty winds, high near 69.
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0: Classic Rock, the Quake 102.1. It is the Rolling Stones in Painted Black. And again, a good morning to you. I hope your morning's going well. I got music on the way from Steve Miller Band. We got Outfield for you. And if you are a pickleball fan, if you love pickleball, if you like to hear that bink, I'll tell you what. The Wenatchee Washington Pickleball Courts and Community are inviting you to a pickleball tournament. It's the Wenatchee Valley Pickleball Classic. 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It'll be October 10th and 11th, Eastmont Park. 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And they've got all kinds of divisions, singles, doubles, mixed doubles, all that kind of stuff all going on. Again, it'll be October 10th and 11th, Eastmont Parks, the Wenatchee Valley Pickleball Classic. 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

0: 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Steve Miller Band and rocking me, and it's me, Uncle Dave, and thank you so much for keeping that radio on, listening to us on your way to work. Whatever you're doing this morning at this ungodly hour, thank you. Music coming from Leonard Skinner. We've got Springsteen on the way.
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0: Classic rock. The Quake 102.1, Lynyrd Skynyrd and That Smell. And hello and good morning. It's me, Uncle Dave. We're getting ready to dive into another hour of the Big Rock Show, and we are going to play the Morning Lick. Yeah, oh, yeah. We had a good one yesterday, and we got another good one for you today. It's all set up and ready to go and up for grabs. You know the prize, right? It is a 20-inch, gigantic 20-inch mountain pizza from Mountain Mike's Pizza. It's good stuff, and that's what's up for grabs coming up next hour right here.
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0: Looks like partly sunny today, high near 75. Cloudy tonight, some showers likely, especially after midnight, low down around 57. Tomorrow, mostly cloudy with showers likely, maybe a thunderstorm possible in the afternoon. Gusty winds in there as well and a high near 60.
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0: It's Classic Rock, the Quake 102.1, Billy Idol and Dancing With Myself. And hello, good morning. It's me, Uncle Dave. Welcome to another hour of the Big Rock Show. And let me tell you what's going on. We are about ready to dive into the morning lick. And we're going to do it in just a moment.
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0: All right, partly sunny for our day today, maybe 75 for the high. Tonight, the clouds start coming in, showers likely after midnight. Low down around 57. Tomorrow, it'll be mostly cloudy with showers likely during the day. Maybe a thunderstorm possible in the afternoon. Gusty winds in there as well. High near 69. Outside, 52 right now. And it's about time.
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0: And just a reminder, Mountain Mike's got their very first Wild away game watch party tomorrow. Yeah, tomorrow night. Gonna be a lot of fun. All right, you know how to play the Morning Lick. You listen real close. I'm going to play a little piece of a song, a little snippet of a song. And the first person that can tell me the exact artist and title of the song we're licking is going to be the winner. Up for grabs, it will be a gigantic 20-inch mountain pizza from Mountain Mike's Pizza. Yeah. I can't eat pizza every day as much as I would like to. But the last time I had pizza was at Mountain Mike's, and it was good. It was good stuff. Tell you what. All right. It's a song we play all the time. It's an artist or group we play all the time. Yes, we have used this as a morning lick before. And yeah, okay, I will. I'll give you a little leeway on the artist or group. No leeway on the title. You ready? Listen close. This is the morning lick. That's it. Listen again. Our number is 509-665-1021. That's 509-665-1021. Listen. A little leeway on the artist or group, no leeway on the title. And up for grabs, it's a 20-inch mountain pizza from Mountain Mike's Pizza. No, it's not 20 inches tall. 20 inches, yeah. Let's do it again. What do you think? First person with the correct answer wins right here.
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0: And it's the Quake 102.1. We're playing the morning lick, and let's see if we've got a winner on the phone. Hello, good morning. It's the Quake 102.1. Who am I talking to?
22: This is Jim.
0: Jim, good morning. How are you doing this morning?
22: I'm doing great. Just got to work.
0: All right. Well, we'll get you back to it here. Have you got the lick for me this morning?
22: I'm hoping it's George Thorogood and the Destroyers, Bad to the Bone.
0: That is not correct. I'm sorry.
22: Okay, thanks, Uncle Dave.
0: All right, thanks for calling. No, it's not George Thorogood and Bad to the Bone.
23: I hope so. Is it Tom Petty and the Heartbreakers, Running Down a Dream?
0: That is correct.
23: Right on.
0: Yeah, you got it this morning. Who is this?
23: Hey, this is Matt.
0: Matt, good morning. And you just scored a 20-inch mountain pizza from Mountain Mike's Pizza in Wenatchee.
23: I like it.
0: Okay, so here's the deal. I got to get info from you, but first, we need you to introduce the Morning Lick. So go ahead and do that right now, please.
23: Hey, the Morning Lick this morning is Tom Petty and the Heartbreakers and Running Down a Dream.

0: classic rock, the Quake 102.1, The Who, and Behind Blue Eyes. And hello and again, good morning to you. It's me, Uncle Dave. I thank you for listening. Got some Fleetwood Mac, got some Journey on the way, and want to talk a little bit about, where'd it go?
1: Just a second.
0: I lost my cheat sheet. Can't afford that. Here's what's happening. And I just found out about this yesterday, so I'm kind of excited because I was planning on a totally different weekend. This is going to change my weekend, and I hope it changes your weekend as well. There's a company called Redline Recreation, okay? And they just, it was formerly Nelson's Motorsports, and you're familiar with them, I'm sure. They're located behind Joe's Log Cabin. Now it's Redline Recreation, and they're bringing new ownership, new management, new ideas, and a lot of fun. Maybe into your life if you'd like to get out and zoom around a little bit. So I am going to be there at Redline Recreation on Saturday afternoon from 1 o'clock until 3 p.m. Now they're going to be open before 1 o'clock, okay, on Saturday. So if you want to go there early, that's fine. Go check them out. See everything they got for you. Man, and they got a lot. They got a lot. They got you covered on two wheels and four wheels. And it's, oh, man, it's cool. So I'm going to be there from 1 to 3 this Saturday. I'm going to be there on the air. I hope to see you there as well.
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0: Classic Rock, the Quake 102.1, Fleetwood Mac, and Go Your Own Way. It's about 6:35 in the morning, almost 36. We got 52 outside. I've got music from The Doors and AC/DC on the way. And this is the place where you could possibly score 25 grand. It's called the 25, well, it's called the Highway to 25K. $25,000. Yeah, that's a lot of money. It's a lot of money. I know. Chokes me up thinking about it. It's powered by Town Chrysler Jeep Dodge Ram. Sorry. And it's going on right now. In fact, your first code for today is going to be happening at about, not quite exactly, but about 8:05. Okay, plus or minus a minute or so. So it's still a little ways off this morning, but make sure you got your app up and ready to go. If you don't have our Quake mobile app, get it, because it just makes things easier when you play the game.
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0: It's classic rock, the Quake 102.1, the Doors, and Roadhouse Blues, 6:49 in the morning. Good morning to you. It's me, Uncle Dave. Another hour of the Big Rock Show is coming up. And coming up next hour, you are going to get, we got Foreigner and Pat Benatar in there. Got some Eagles later on. And we are going to give you a shot at a couple of car washes from Jet Pro Express with the Flashback Pop Quiz. That's coming up next hour right here.
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0: I got partly sunny for our day today with a high near 75. Cloudy tonight. Showers likely, especially after midnight. Low down around 57. Tomorrow you got mostly cloudy with showers likely. Maybe a thunderstorm possible in the afternoon. Gusty winds. High near 69. Outside right now, we've got 52.
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0: Classic rock, the Quake 102.1, Pat Benatar and Shadows in the Night. And hello, good morning. It's me, Uncle Dave, and welcome to another hour of the Big Rock Show. We're glad to have you. Thank you so much. Music on the way from the Eagles. I got Van Halen on the way as well. We've got the flashback pop quiz coming up in, well, just a little bit.
1: Woohoo!
0: Thank you. And for grabs for the flashback pop quiz, it will be a pair, that is two car washes from Jet Pro Express. Yeah. What else do we got for you? Yeah, that's about it.
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0: Okay, so we're going to call it partly sunny today. The high near 75 for this afternoon. Tonight, cloudy. Showers likely, especially after midnight. Low down around 57 tomorrow. Mostly cloudy. Got some showers likely. Maybe a thunderstorm in the afternoon, maybe. Uh-huh. Gusty winds in there as well. High near 69. Outside right now, where did it go? It was 52, and it's still 52 outside. Let's do it. Let's play the flashback pop quiz.
3: I'm Matt Pinfield with today's flashback pop quiz.
6: In this classic episode of Seinfeld, a carriage horse under the care of Cosmo Kramer
7: giddy up, yeah,
6: develops a rather powerful digestive problem.
8: We gotta breathe right here.
6: After being fed a canned food item made for humans.
9: One never knows how the gastrointestinal workings of the equine are going to function.
6: But do you remember the name of this gas-inducing snack?
10: What do you feed this animal?
11: Oh, you know, oats and hay.
6: Well, do you know? What was the brand name of the food that made Kramer's horse not so nice to be near in this Seinfeld classic?
11: Rusty!
0: All right, do you know the answer? I thought I knew the answer, and I was close, but I wasn't all the way there, so I had to look it up. Yeah, okay. It made me laugh. Have you got the answer to this question? Our number is 509-

0: 865-1021. And what we do is you need to call me at, 509-665-1021 if you know the answer. When you get up to caller five, then we're going to let you answer the question. We start at caller five. All right? Then you answer the question. If you're not correct, we'll move on to the next caller. If you get it right, you'll win a pair, that is two, car washes from Jet Pro Express. They are the touchless car wash. You'll find them on North Wenatchee Avenue. You'll find them on Grant Road in East Wenatchee. It's a car wash. It's a touchless car wash because you don't want to be just rubbing on your car. Come on. So that's it. Call me if you got the answer. We start with caller five.
1: 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It's one that takes you straight to independent wealth. Welcome to the Highway to 25K. 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
1: 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And yes, we've got a winner. Congratulations to Sylvia. Sylvia was caller 5 and had the right answer. I think pretty much everybody had the right answer on this one. But Sylvia was caller 5, so Sylvia scores a couple, that is 2 car washes from Jet Pro Express.
2: Did you name the food item that gave Kramer's horse digestive problems in this classic episode of Seinfeld?
3: Is that your horse outside?
4: That's Rusty.
2: Well, after a shopping spree at a discount store, Kramer realized he was overstocked on this stuff. 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
5: The horse is gassy. Must have been the Beefarino.
4: Beefarino? You fed the horse Beefarino?
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classic rock, the Quake 102.1, Van Halen, and Pretty Woman. Actually, Oh, Pretty Woman, An Intruder. Okay, I got it wrong both times. Never mind. How you doing this morning? Here's what's going on. I got Dire Straits. I got Tom Petty on the way. And coming up on Saturday, I'm going to be on the road. I'm going to be going to a place called Redline Recreation. Okay? Now, if you haven't heard of it yet, that's okay. It was formerly Nelson's Motorsports. They're located behind Joe's Log Cabin. So they're easy to find. Yep, back behind there.

0: And it's just going to be a rocking time. In fact, I'm going to be there from 1 until 3 in the afternoon. And you're more than welcome to show up early because, look, you're going to want to have some time so you can look at all the cool stuff. Just great ways to get around. Two wheels, four wheels, they got you covered. So come and check it out. Redline Recreation, 1 p.m. to 3 p.m. That's when I'm going to be there. They'll be open, you know, most of the day. But you're going to want to check them out because it's pretty fun stuff. All right? Come check us out. We're on the air there, 1 to 3.
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0: 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That's Dire Straits and Sultans of Swing. Oh, man, look at that time. It is 7:40 in the morning. We still have 52 outside our studio. And let's see, what do we got going on? Jimi Hendrix and Def Leppard, they're on the way.
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0: classic rock, the Quake 102.1, Jimi Hendrix and Purple Haze. And hello and again, a good morning to you. It's me, Uncle Dave. And normally I'd be getting all excited about rock news, but you know what? There's not a whole lot in rock news today. About the most exciting thing you can check out on the Quake mobile app, Wendy's has come out with a album. Yeah, seriously. And it's actually pretty funny. I'm assuming it's a joke. But anyway, you can go online. 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
0: I got partly sunny for you with a high near 75 for our day today. Tonight, cloudy, showers likely overnight, especially after midnight. Low down around 57. Tomorrow, mostly cloudy and showers likely during the day. Maybe a thunderstorm possible in the afternoon with gusty winds and a high near 69. And outside right now, we still hanging in there at 52? Just a second. And yeah, looks like we're still 52 outside our studios.
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Classic Rock, the Quake 102.1, Red Rider and Lunatic Fringe, and hello and good morning to you. It's Miracle Dave. It's another hour of the Big Rock Show. If you're paying attention, you know what the latest code is for the Highway to 25K. 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
0: Today, partly sunny with a high near 75. Tonight, cloudy with showers possible after midnight. Low down around 57. Tomorrow, mostly cloudy. You got showers likely, maybe a thunderstorm possible in the afternoon. Windy and a high near 69.
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0: 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Music on the way from Pink Floyd. I got REM for you. I'm looking at the Quake mobile app. There's a story about Judas Priest, and they had just announced, a couple days ago, they announced the first performances for next year. That's right, 2027. They're looking ahead to 2027. You should be looking ahead, too.
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0: 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And it's The Quake 102.1. I already told you that. It's me, Uncle Dave. And I got music coming from CCR. I got Ozzy Osbourne on the way as well. And if you want to find out how you could possibly win a trip for two to go see and hear Metallica in concert and sit in on an interview and maybe ask a question, oh, yeah. 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

0: Classic rock, the Quake 102.1 Creedence Clearwater Revival. Have you ever seen the rain? And oh my goodness, we have a visitor in the studio. Austin Droughty's here with us. Wenatchee Wild.
1: Good morning.
0: Good morning. Good morning. So first they're on the road and then they're here at home.
1: One game on the road Friday night, one game back at home Saturday, Everett and Everett.
0: Everett and Everett. Wow. Okay. So first off, we want to mention that there is a Wenatchee Wild watch party going on Friday night at Mountain Mike's Pizza.
1: Yeah, Mountain Mike's is the new home away from home for the Wild. So game starts at 7:05 on Friday night over in Everett. Get out to Mountain Mike's up on Easy Street up near Sunny Slope and grab some dinner, and they'll have the game on to watch on Friday night and hopefully bring a couple points home with us over the pass.
0: And they are going to be doing discounts, and they're going to have some other stuff for people that wear Wild swag.
1: Excellent.
0: All right. Now, away. Now let's bring it home on Saturday. Big day on Saturday.
1: More cowbell. 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
1: 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You're going to get cowbells.
0: Check it out. It's the Wenatchee Wild Friday away and Saturday at home. 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
0: Partly sunny and a high near 75 today. Tonight, cloudy. Showers likely after midnight, low down around 57. Tomorrow, you got mostly cloudy, some showers likely, maybe a thunderstorm possible in the afternoon. Gusty winds in there as well. High near 69.
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The Quake 102.1, Elton John and Tiny Dancer. We're making our way through over 40 minutes of nonstop classic rock. I know this because I added it all up.

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0: Classic Rock, the Quake 102.1, the Police, and Don't Stand So Close to Me. And we're wrapping up over 40 minutes of nonstop classic rock for you. Hello, good morning. It's me, Uncle Dave. And it's another hour of the Big Rock Show. Glad to have you. Got some Van Halen, got some Doors on the way. I've been talking about this all week. I'm going to talk about it again. Fat Bear Week. It is Fat Bear Week all across the country. And this is something that the National Parks Department, a guy in the National Parks Department came up with this idea. Because, you know, this is the time of year when bears are stuffing their pie holes as much as they can because they got to hibernate through the winter. So they put together this little thing on the web called Fat Bear Week. So there's a story about it on our mobile app. It's on our website, thequake1021.com. What is Fat Bear Week? Alaska's annual voting competition. And, yeah, just vote for your favorite fat bear. No, I'm not in it.
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0: Classic rock, the Quake 102.1, Van Halen, and Why Can't This Be Love? And it's me, Uncle Dave, and I got to tell you, I'm going to kick off another 40 minutes of nonstop classic rock, and then I'm going to step aside so Jen Austin can come in. And because it's Vinyl Vault Thursday, you need to listen for Emerson, Lake, and Palmer, because right after Emerson, Lake, and Palmer, she has your next Highway to 25K Cash Code. 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
0: We got partly sunny in the forecast today. The high near 75. Cloudy tonight. Showers likely after midnight. Low down around 57. Tomorrow, mostly cloudy with some showers possible. Maybe a thunderstorm in the afternoon. Gusty winds. High near 60.

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It's a great big world of classic rock, and it all lives right here. 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It's time to go deep. Welcome to Vinyl Vault Thursday. From the library to the archives, we're taking it back in time. 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

The Quake 102.1. More songs from the vault throughout the day at the top of the hour. One from Emerson, Lake, and Palmer right there. Vinyl Vault Thursday. Yeah, it's a 25K Thursday also. So enter this code in our app right now, and you can pick up $25,000. 275. Your Highway to 25K code, 275.

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I bet they're going to put on a good show in May of 2027 in Kansas City, Arrowhead Stadium. What would you ask Metallica if you could get backstage and ask them one question? Let us know inside our app and you can win a trip.

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1: 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Discuss things that need to happen that will actually never happen. 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

0: the Quake 102.1. Nirvana, they will get the Video Vanguard Award at this weekend's MTV VMAs. Those are happening on Sunday night. They've had a career, and we'll see if, Dave Grohl shows up to accept. I'm sure somebody will from Nirvana on Sunday night. Madonna's going to open the show at age 68, still wearing the leotard and the cone bra and everything. She hasn't performed in a while, I think maybe 20 years. But she's performing on Sunday at the VMAs. Robert Palmer up next.
1: This Saturday, come join the party at Redline Recreation in Wenatchee. Hey, it's me, Uncle Dave, and I'm going to be at Redline Recreation, formerly Nelson Motorsports, for their grand reopening. This Saturday, they will be open from 11 to 6, but I'm going to be there from 1 to 3 on the Quake 102.1. It's your chance to stop by the showroom, say hello, see what's new, meet the team, enter to win prizes, and maybe grab a bite to eat. They're going to have dogs and burgers on the grill waiting for you. 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If you love motorsports and love outdoor recreation, you're going to love Redline Recreation. 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

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And what happens? The wheels are still intact. 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
4: Well, the forecast says partly sunny for our day today. The high near 75. Tonight, cloudy. Showers likely maybe after midnight. Low down around 57. Tomorrow, you got mostly cloudy with showers likely during the day. Maybe a thunderstorm in the afternoon. Windy and a high near 60.
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1: 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Central Washington's classic rock. Deeper into the vault while you work. You're inside the vinyl vault. 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

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Let's get a little further down the road. Your code this hour is 187. And that code 187 in our app to win cash. Good luck. 25K. The highway to 25K code 187.

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The Quake 102.1. So tonight, if you're a football fan or you have, a fantasy team going, we have Packers and Falcons on Thursday Night Football. Joan Jett, the Sunday night theme, sorta, and that'll be Broncos and Rams on Sunday.

Bathroom break? 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

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Coming up, how nature can improve our moods. And some of you could use a little more nature. Okay, we all could use a deep breath. It's coming up at 11:35.

0: Classic rock, The Quake, 102.1, Scorpions. If you spend a lot of time outside, you're doing yourself a solid. My dad is outside all the time, and he's living to be a ripe old age and doing very well. So maybe there's something to that. It's good for mental health. It's good for overall physical health, and it's a good thing to be outside. So we need to be in the garden and even doing outdoor yoga sessions and stuff. Nature visualization will work. And they said if you can't be outside much, just sit next to an open window or a sunny location in the office and listen to nature sounds and visualize nature. That's easy enough, right? So we'll work on that. That's according to Real Simple. Bad Company on the way. And Ozzy Osbourne, speaking of nature, Bark at the Moon on the way.
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Well, Ozzy Osbourne's final performance with Black Sabbath happened in July of 2025, 17 days before he passed away. And they're making a movie about that final performance. That's going to be out in theaters worldwide October 21st.

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3: For the Wenatchee Valley, we got partly cloudy today and a high near 75. Cloudy tonight with showers likely, especially after midnight, low down around 57. Tomorrow, mostly cloudy, got showers likely, maybe a thunderstorm in the afternoon. Gusty winds, high near 60.
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Very content being single. Pat Benatar, on the other hand, has been happily married since 1982. Going strong.

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The Quake 102.1. 40 minutes of nonstop classic rock. Do you kind of feel like there are cameras everywhere? Yes, there are cameras everywhere, including on garbage trucks now. And I'll tell you why. What are they looking for in your backyard? Coming up at 12:35.

You've got Classic Rock, the Quake 102.1. Here's a question nobody has asked you yet today. When is your trash day? Mine is Monday, and I mention that because some garbage trucks now are equipped with AI-powered cameras

0: is scan homes and flag possible code violations as they go around the regular route or route. But I think that's happening in Dallas so far, and there's much buzz about this. I mean, if you have a damaged chimney or a crack in the sidewalk or something that needs fixing, they will scan all that stuff and report it back. Who knew? Could this happen everywhere? Maybe, because, well, there's a camera everywhere already, not always equipped with AI, but here we go. So something to think about or not. Anyway, if your trash day is Thursday, you're probably kind of late to that party. Journey up next.
1: 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This Saturday, they will be open from 11 to 6, but I'm going to be there from 1 to 3 on the Quake 102.1. It's your chance to stop by the showroom, say hello, see what's new, meet the team, enter to win prizes, and maybe grab a bite to eat. They're going to have dogs and burgers on the grill waiting for you. 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
4: Tonight, cloudy skies, showers likely after midnight, low down around 57. Tomorrow, mostly cloudy, showers likely, and maybe a thunderstorm possible in the afternoon with gusty winds and a high near 60.
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Hey.

The Quake 102.1. So many classics we have all day. Beatles right there on a Vinyl Vault Thursday. More coming up. This hour's code is 325. 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

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And yeah, many single people are going to stay that way. And I'll tell you why people are strange. Coming up at 1:35.

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And there is no AI snapping going on in this song. Freddie Mercury, a human snapper in Killer Queen. She keeps

If WFH is your J-O-B, then turn this one up good and loud. 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
2: 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So the dating process, are you content being single? 25% of single people are content. And even if the perfect person came along tomorrow, they would remain single because they don't want drama. They don't want to have to go to the in-laws on the weekend. They want to do their own thing. They want their own finances. And they're happy that way. I'm single and happy that way. But also, if somebody comes along tomorrow, I'm probably going to hop in. So here we go. Pink Floyd right there. Money. Dating is expensive. And if you'd like to have more funds to take that special person out to dinner or something, dancing and woo them. 2 o'clock, you've got a code on the highway to 25K.
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2: Well, let's see here. Cloudy tonight, showers likely, especially after midnight, low down around 57. Tomorrow, mostly cloudy with showers likely and maybe a thunderstorm possible in the afternoon. Gusty winds, high near 60.
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The Quake 102.1. Central Washington's classic rock. More rock that's been stashed away is back on the radio. 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

The Quake 102.1. 40 minutes of nonstop classic rock. How's your fantasy football team doing so far? Everything okay? 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

This hour of music is brought to you by the number 40, as in 40 minutes nonstop. 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

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Well, it turns out we can play a drinking game watching spooky movies during the Halloween season. Anytime somebody starts running, you can take a drink. We've got more ideas coming up at 2:35.

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0: 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Okay, spooky season is coming, and anytime people hear a strange noise in a house, they're investigating as an opportunity to have a drink. You can have a potion while you're watching your spooky movies and play a drinking game. Or anytime a character receives an ominous message or warning, opportunity to drink. Anytime there's a thunderstorm in the background, opportunity to take a drink. Somebody starts running. You see a black cat, an owl, a crow, a snake, or other bad omen. Anytime an animal appears, opportunity to take a drink. This is going to be a fun, spooky season. And you can win cash too, Highway to 25K, and then have more flat screens for your viewing party.
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I hope Kansas City is prepared for the seismic activity that will happen when Metallica plays Arrowhead Stadium in May of 2027. 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
3: For the Wenatchee Valley tonight, cloudy and showers likely after midnight. Low down around 57. Tomorrow, mostly cloudy with showers likely. Maybe thunderstorms possible in the afternoon. Windy. High near 60.
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2: 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Looking forward to tunes from Def Leppard, Rush, Tom Petty. And right now we have the Rolling Stones as part of our 3 o'clock Rock Block.

It's Foo Fighters here at the Quake 102.1 as we press along through Hour 1 Detail here on the Rock and Ride Home on a Thursday in the middle of 40 plus nonstop, and got another one coming your way right now from Stevie Ray Vaughan, that is.

Those malt liquor 40s are no match for this 40 of non-stop classic rock on the Quake 102.1.

classic rock. Tom Petty and the Heartbreakers, it's Breakdown. No breaking down for us. Got a few more to go still in this latest chain of 40-plus nonstop. And the next one belongs to the Police.

0: nonstop in the first hour of the ride today with Rush. We've got Guess Who. No, I'm not asking you to guess who. The Guess Who, they're next, along with Def Leppard here in just a few. A lot of items to discuss on the ride today. We'll see about laps around our mobile app if we've got time for it, but a lot of other things to talk about. We've got a couple more codes coming up in the highway to 25K. Also be talking about the morning lick and how you can grab yourself a great pizza for guessing the morning lick on the Big Rock with Uncle Dave. We'll talk about ways for you to win tickets and an experience, concert experience, to see Metallica in Kansas City next year. Also want to tell you about where Uncle Dave's going to be hanging out coming up this weekend. And we've got odd stories and headline times today as well. On that front, we talk toilet water and chili peppers. Toilet popper, toilet popper. Yeah, those are delicious. Toilet water and chili peppers. Seems like the reverse order of things there, actually. It's usually chili peppers that send you to the toilet water, but it's actually going to be in the reverse order of that today. Yep, that's later on. A lot of great tunes, of course, as well. We've got it all covered for you here on the Rock and Ride Home for this Thursday at the Quake 102.1. I'm Chris Hansen, the guy putting it all together for you today, and happy to do so. Thanks for being there.
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0: Def Leppard, title track from their Hysteria album, 1986. Getting back to 40 plus nonstop. We'll jump into it here in just a bit after the break and get a forecast check to you even sooner. 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
0: 70%, that's your likelihood of showers this evening and through the overnight. Mostly cloudy and 58. Tomorrow, an 80% likelihood of showers. Windy as well. Mostly cloudy and a high at 60.
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2: 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Best of luck with that this hour. No luck necessary. We've got it all covered for you musically. Foreigner, Judas Priest, Boston, Joe Walsh, Journey, Hendrix. And right now, little Van Halen.

classic rock, Aerosmith, Ragdoll on the radio on a Thursday edition of the Rock and Ride Home. Moving along through hour two of the show, and got some Bob Seger and the Silver Bullet Band to share today.

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You're in the middle of 40 minutes, nonstop, now on the Quake 102.1.

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Not done yet, couple more to go. Joe Walsh fills in one of those spaces.

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0: Boston and Something About You here at the Quake as we wrap up 40 Plus Nonstop. Back into it again before the hour is out. Judas Priest and Foreigner coming your way after the break. And a quick reminder that the Morning Lick can now fetch you a 20-inch mountain pizza from Mountain Mike's Pizza, Wenatchee's latest pizza joint. 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

0: playing some head games with Foreigner today here at the Quake. 40 plus nonstop. We'll get into it again here after the break. And I've got a check of the forecast coming up even sooner. Also, your time to get registered to win that big experience, that concert experience, to see Metallica in Kansas City Mo next year is starting to wind down. 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
0: All right, looking for a 70% likelihood of showers tonight and through the overnight. Tomorrow, an 80% likelihood of showers throughout the day, all of it under mostly cloudy skies. Tomorrow could be quite windy as well. Overnight low 58, tomorrow's high bump.
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